0: 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Mugabe Undugu speaking. Greetings from Namibia, straight from our house here. We are listening M1 Rito Show every morning because it's not so hot outside.
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1: Party in the park, party in the bush, party under the bridge, party at the restaurant, party at the club, party in the day, party in my house, party on the way to the party.

Party in the day, party in my house, party on the way to the party at the park, party in the bush, party under the bridge, party at the restaurant, party at the club, party in the day, party in my house, party on the park, party in the bush, party under the bridge, party at the restaurant, party at the club, party in the day, party in my house, party on the way to

Koks ruduo, tokia ir realybė. Su M1 visada geriau. M1. There's a place in this old town.

0: Sabrina Carpenter, and this is...
1: What's up, guys? I'm Justin Bieber.
2: Justin Bieber.
3: Cool, baby. Cool, baby. Cool.
4: 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Mono Radius.
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